Fértil como terra preta e a mente do vilão. Quem vem lá, cês vão

All right, that was Rico De La Sam featuring Pedral and Camila Pellegrini from an album called Dolores Della Gorgiano do Alivio from 2021. From 2022, we heard two tracks from the soundtrack to this incredible movie, Picho, which I actually saw when I was in Sao Paulo, although I didn't see it in a theater. That would have been incredible. I saw it on my phone because the kid at the record store who sold me that record told me I needed to see the film as well, and I watched it. It was absolutely fantastic. I know that I was able to get it, I think on YouTube, and I got it for free, and it had subtitles, and it was just phenomenal. Anyway, we heard two tracks from that. Mono Brown, who is part of Rationalize MCs, who we'll be getting to later. And Mento do Vilao is the track from him. And before that, we heard Rasek featuring DJ Chiro with Belas Artes. No. Belas Artes. Yeah, it's the track. Trilha Sonora do Filme Picho is the full title of that record. Black Alien gave us America 21. That's from Babylon by Gus, Volume 1, O Ano do Machacho. That is considered to be one of the greatest hip-hop related albums of the 21st century in Brazil. I can't compare it because I really don't know enough about Brazilian hip-hop of the 21st century, but I do like it. RZO gave us Introduction and Um Poder Amai from Todos Almanos, a 1999 record that is just fantastic. I found that in Portugal, actually. Marcello D2, who was part of Planet Hemp, gave us Eu Tive Sonho from his 1998 debut solo album, Eu Tiro e Onda. And we opened up with MV Bill featuring Mila CDD with Marquinhos, Cabechao, and Pare de Babar from 1999's Traficando Informacional. A lot of these records do not wind up here in the United States. I have had been very lucky and gotten a bunch of them. The RZO I picked up actually in Portland. I bought a reissue of that in Portugal, and then I sold it because I got the original in Portland. It's very lucky. But a lot of this stuff does not come here, and I got a lot of it in Portugal, in Lisbon, and in Sao Paulo. Over the last, couple of years ago or so.

We got like an hour and a half left. It's 8:30 something, and we're gonna keep going until 10 p.m. This is one of my favorite hip hop. I think of the duo. You got Tinas, these two women, with this track, Rap Cat, from Black Mad. We're going back to that Black Mad. That's a really great compilation from 1991. If you ever see it, it's red. It's got a bunch of pictures of all the different artists on it. Pick it up. It's Black Mad, Brazilian rap from 1991. We're going to hear Rap Cat. Gatinas is the duo. Just from Tuba Digga Pop until 10 p.m. tonight. Thanks for hanging out, everybody.

0: All right, kids, we just heard Master Rap, Dance Master Rap from Black Mad Brazilian Rap from 1990. No, that's wrong. It's 1991. Let me correct that right now. Ugh. 1991. I actually have a Master Rap record. That was one of the few records, not one of the few, one of the couple of handfuls of records that I picked up from Sao Paulo when I was there in 2022 or 2023. But I bought a bunch of them just sort of not really knowing what most of it was. Some of it I knew because I'd been following a number of Brazilian hip-hop blogs for a while, off and on. There were a couple of them. There was one that sort of like focused on the what I would call the golden age, late 80s or 90s, and then one that was kind of more general, maybe even a third. I don't know. I remember there was quite a bit of stuff that I downloaded. I did a very early on when I started this show in like 2014. I think I did a Brazilian hip-hop show. Like one of the first shows I did was a Brazilian hip-hop show because I was so into it. It was all very new to me then. Anyway, this is a genre from a part of the world that just keeps giving. I love it so much. We heard Equip Zambia with Black Beat, Melo da Massa, that's from Consciência Black, another incredible compilation from 1990. Speaking of incredible compilations, Hip Hop Cultura de Rua, the first underground hip hop compilation from 1988. We heard Código 13 or 13, Código 13 with Gritos de Silencio. We heard Sistema Negro from 1993 record Ponto de Vista, Racismo Banal, Código 13 again with A Garota da Casa. That's from a split album with, I think it's MC Jack, if I'm not mistaken. They're one half. I do not know the year of that. And we opened up with Rap Cat by Aj Gatinas. All right, we are going to be listening to my mind, greatest hip-hop group in Brazil, Russian Eyes MCs, for this next set. 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Thanks for hanging out, everybody.
1: A sociedade sempre fecha as portas mesmo, cara. 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

0: album is so fucking incredible. Rationalize MC's Sobre Vivendo No Inferno from 1997, one of the greatest hip-hop albums of all time, and largely considered to be maybe the best hip-hop record in Brazil. I don't know. Certainly one of them. Genesis Intro and Capítulo 4. What is it? Cuatro? I don't know what 4 is in Portuguese. Versículo 3. Sobre Vivendo No Inferno. We heard one of the sides of this 12-inch record, Fim de Semana no Parque. Great, great, great record from 1994. The lyrics on the back, so you can read along. I picked that up in Sao Paulo at this place called Joy Records in this massive, massive sort of, looked like a ship container, but it was not a ship container. This is massive mall. These series of malls downtown that are just unbelievable and just have incredible, incredible collections of records. Anyway, that's also, I believe that's also on this 1993 record, but it was released as a 12-inch later, and I played the 12-inch version. I don't know if the 12-inch version is any longer than the original or not, but the album that it's originally from is Rao Ex Brasil, Liberdade de Expressão, 1993. We heard part two from that record. Great song. There's so many good songs on that record. That's their second full-length album. And from their debut, Holocausto Urbano from 1991, we heard Pânico na Zona Sul, which means Panic in the Southern Zone. And that is the title track of tonight's playlist. Hey, after this program, stick around for Rich in Washington. He'll be here at 10 o'clock from 10 until noon? No, from 10 until midnight. Tonight, his program tonight is called Chicken Skeleton. I'll post a link to the playlist in about 16, 17 minutes. And you can seamlessly transfer over there to listen to that. Well, you can listen to it even if you don't transfer over, but that way you can follow the playlist. Rich is terrific. You're going to want to stick around. But meanwhile, we have another half hour of whatever I can squeeze in. I'm not getting to play some of my favorite records. It's really kind of a shock. That tells you how much I love this stuff and just how good this stuff is, that a 3.5 hour program of whatever I've got just on vinyl doesn't even do this justice. But we're going to try as we can. This is a really great record, I believe, that is coming up next. The artist is, I don't know how to say this, Facaciao Central, from an album from 1995 called Juventude de Attitude. We'll get to that in just a second. WFMU.org/drummer is where you want to go to get all your information about the drummer stream, which this program is on, and which Rich is on as well, and which a number of people, like 30, I don't know, DJs are on. It's an alternative stream of WFMU, and it's fantastic. Go there. Sign up for the daily email. All right. You're listening to Bodega Pop until 10 p.m. tonight. Thanks for hanging out, everybody.
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Rich is coming up. This is Cambio Negro. Before that, Alibi. Dr. MCs before them. MC Gregory, D. Naldino, Balina Storap, and Fuck Show Central is what we heard in this last set. Have a great night, everybody.

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0: Foreskin, mousetrap view, Mount Everest, tintray, lobotomy in England. 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
0: So, nail attacking butterfly clouts reputedly without, I might galvanise, sugar. 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
3: I should point out that he's a blithering idiot, a sack of shit, and he fabricates things. It's extraordinary.

0: Good morning.
1: Morning, sir. Welcome to the National Cheese Emporium.
0: Thank you, my good man.
1: What can I do for you, sir?
0: Well, I was sitting in the public library in Thurman Street just now, skimming through Rogue Heres by Hugh Walpole, and I suddenly came over all peckish.
1: Peckish, sir?
0: Esurient.
1: Eh?
0: Yeah, we're all hungry-like.
1: Ah, hungry.
0: In a nutshell. And I thought to myself, a little fermented curd will do the trick. So I curtailed my Walpoling activities, sallied forth and infiltrated your place of purveyance to negotiate the vending of some cheesy comestibles.
1: Come again.
0: I want to buy some cheese.
1: Oh, I thought you were complaining about the bazooki player.
0: Oh, heaven forbid, I am one who delights in all manifestations of the Terpsichorean muse.
1: Sorry?
0: Like a nice junior force too.
1: So he can go on playing, can he?
0: Most certainly. Now then, some cheese, please, my good man.
1: Certainly, sir. What would you like?
0: Well, how about a little Red Leicester?
1: I'm afraid we're fresh out of Red Leicester, sir.
0: Oh, never mind. How are you on Tilsit?
1: I'm afraid we never have that at the end of the week, so get it fresh on Monday.
0: Tish, no matter. Well, stout yeoman, 4 ounces of Caerphilly, if you please.
1: Ah, it's been on order, sir, for 2 weeks. I was expecting it this morning.
0: Not my lucky day, is it? Bell Paisley?
1: Sorry, sir.
0: Red Windsor?
1: Normally, sir, yes. Today, the van broke down.
0: Ah. Stilton?
2: Sorry.
0: Emmental? Gruyere?
2: Nope.
0: Any Norwegian Jarlsberger, perchance?
2: Nope.
0: Liptar?
2: Nope.
0: Lancashire?
2: Nope.
0: White Stilton?
2: Nope.
0: Danish Brew?
2: Nope.
0: Double Gloucester?
2: Nope.
0: Cheshire?
2: Nope.
0: Dorset Blue Vinny?
2: Nope.
0: Brie, Roquefort, Pont-l'Evêque, Port-Salut, Savoyard, Saint-Paulin, Carré de l'Est, Brest-Bleu, Boursin?
2: Nope.
0: Camembert, perhaps.
1: Ah, we have camembert, yes, sir.
0: You do? Excellent.
1: Yes, sir. It's a bit runny.
0: Oh, I like it runny.
1: Well, it's very runny, actually.
0: No matter. Fetch hither le fromage de la belle France. Mm.
1: I think it's a bit runnier than you'll like it, sir.
0: I don't care how fucking runny it is. Hand it over with all speed.
1: Oh!
0: What now?
1: The cat's eaten it.
0: Has it?
1: She, sir.
0: Gouda?
2: Nope.
0: Edam?
2: Nope.
0: Caithness?
2: Nope.
0: Smoked Austrian?
2: Nope.
0: Japanese Sage Derby?
2: No, sir.
0: You do have some cheese, do you?
1: Of course, sir. It's a cheese shop, sir. We got...
0: No, no, don't tell me. I'm keen to guess.
1: Fair enough.
0: Wensleydale?
1: Yes?
0: Ah, well, I'll have some of that.
1: Oh, I thought you were talking to me, sir. Mr. Wensleydale, that's my name.
0: Greek feta?
1: Not as such.
0: Gorgonzola,
2: no.
0: Parmesan,
2: no.
0: Mozzarella, pepper
2: no.
0: crema, Danish bimbo,
2: no.
0: Czech sheep's milk,
2: no.
0: Venezuelan beaver cheese.
1: Not today, sir, no.
0: Ah, how about cheddar?
1: Well, we don't get much call for it round here, sir.
0: Not much call. It's the single most popular cheese in the world.
1: Not round here, sir.
0: And what is the most popular cheese round here?
1: Ilchester, sir.
0: Is it?
1: Oh, yes, sir. It's staggeringly popular in this manor square.
0: Is it?
1: It's our number one bestseller, sir.
0: I see. Ilchester, eh?
1: Right, sir.
0: All right. Eh? Have you got any? He asked, expecting the answer no.
1: I'll have a look, sir. No.
0: It's not much of a cheese shop, is it?
1: Finest in the district, sir.
0: Explain the logic underlying that conclusion, please.
1: Well, it's so clean, sir.
0: It's certainly uncontaminated by cheese.
1: You haven't asked me about Limburg, sir.
0: Is it worth it?
1: Worth it.
0: Have you shut that bloody bazooki up?
1: Told you, sir.
0: Have you got any Limburger?
1: No.
0: Figures? Predictable, really, I suppose. It was an act of purest optimism to oppose the question in the first place. Tell me.
1: Yes, sir?
0: Have you, in fact, got any cheese here at all?
1: Yes, sir.
0: Really?
1: No, not really, sir.
0: You haven't?
1: No, sir, not a scrap. I was deliberately wasting your time, sir.
0: Well, I'm sorry, but I'm going to have to shoot you.
1: Righto, sir.
0: What a senseless waste of human life.

That set went on much longer than I had meant to, but it got contaminated by cheese and meat and Python and Ruddles and Rutland Weekend Television. Hi, everybody. 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Thanks to Gary Sullivan for another wonderful bodega pop. Before this show, we just heard some Shockabilly with Flying from Vietnam from 1984. We're the Residents with their rendition of the Beatles' Flying. And I got that from the Third Reich and Roll CD version. Before that, Monty Python Cheese Emporium. Oh, here comes Miko, who's not been on the air for a while. Hi, buddy. Monty Python Cheese Emporium from Matching Tie and Handkerchief from 1973. Before that, the Ruddles gave us Cheese and Onions, one of the tracks on a little EP, I Must Be in Love, from 1978. For that, we heard Tony Hendra doing his best John Lennon impersonation. On National Lampoon's Radio Dinner album, we heard Magical Misery Tour. And then for that, Eric Idle gave us some gibberish from Rutland Weekend Television Songbook. And we heard The Residents with Beyond the Valley, A Day in the Life. From The Residents, The Beatles played The Residents. And The Beatles and The Residents played The Beatles. Whatever. From Ralph Records, 1977. A lovely EP. For that, The Ruddles gave us Piggy in the Middle from The Ruddles album from 1978. At the very beginning of the set, we heard Something Sent to Me by Irony Bread. Keith David Brown, Every Word of Monty Python and the Holy Grail in Alphabetical Order. Why not? Apparently there's a video of it. A Vimeo video. Yes. I didn't mean for that set to be that long. Actually, really, it was going to be like, you know, a meager 15 minutes of Beatles-related tracks, but why not? After all, it's radio. Radio can't hurt you, even if it's broken. Hopelessly, Miko is frantically rubbing on my legs. I gotta go. I got a bunch of music to play for you, so hope you dig in the show so far.

In an urban society, everything connects. Each person's needs are fed by the skills of many others. Our lives are woven together in a fabric. But the connections that make society strong also make it vulnerable.

0: This is the BBC Third Programme. We present The Afterlife, the third in a cycle of inventions for radio by Barry Bumage. This programme is an attempt to reconstruct, with sounds and voices, the spiritualistic vision of death and eternity. It is conceived as a dream of death. Using the montage process of his earlier programs, The Dreams and Amor Dei, the author has arranged, in settings of electronic sound, a collection of voices recorded from life. There are four movements. The Afterlife.
1: Death is going from shadow into reality, from darkness into light, into a freedom of the spirit.
2: The spirit leaving the earth and passing into the spirit world.
1: From darkness into light.
2: Leaving the physical body behind. Behind.
3: The passing of one life into a newer and possibly higher life.
4: Leaving the physical body and going on to the next plane, the etheric. Taking on the etheric body. The etheric body.
5: The end of the physical body and the awakening of the spiritual body. In death, one starts to really live. The earthly condition that we have been living in my opinion, is a forerunner of the life that we hope to see and achieve in the world to come.
6: Death is a gateway to the next phase of life, wherein we learn to use the powers that we have gained down here, the lessons. We reap what we have sown.
1: Death is going from shadow into reality.
7: Leaving this earthly life.
4: And going on to the next plane, the etheric.
7: Going to a higher life.
2: Leaving the physical body behind.
3: The perfectly natural phenomena.
4: Something that happens quite naturally.
5: The perfectly natural phenomena.
3: It's the leaving of the physical life and entering into a new life, and I trust a higher life.
4: You just leave the physical body behind and just go through a doorway into a new life.
5: One leaves this physical world and awakes into a spiritual world, perhaps far beyond what we comprehend. The next world after death could be and should be a really beautiful place to live in.
6: Death is the gateway to the next phase of existence.
8: The falling asleep and waking up in another world.
9: Death is a reality into the other world.
10: Death is a deep sleep.
7: Death is peace and out of agony.
11: Death is when God has finished with us on earth and we go to him after.
8: Falling asleep and waking up in a wonderful country.
12: I think death is wonderful.
5: In death, one starts to really live.
9: Death is a reality into the next world.
7: It is the next phase of our life, our existence.
10: Death is a peaceful sleep.
13: The shedding of skin.
7: Death is a relief from pain and agony.
14: The shedding of skin.
11: Death is when God finishes with you on earth and wants you to enter heaven.
12: Death is wonderful for the year after.
9: It is the passing on of our spirit into another world.
8: Going along, travelling along until you get to perfection.
10: Going to peace, perfect peace. Peace, perfect peace.
15: All able-bodied citizens,
13: Marines, men, women and children should report for reconstruction duties commencing 0800 hours tomorrow morning. The inhabitants of Release Band F, that is Dore and Totley, Abbeydale and Woodseats, should rendezvous in Abbeydale Park. Release Band B, that is Netherend...
14: Money has had no meaning since the attack. The only viable currency is food, given as reward for work or withheld as punishment. In the grim economics of the aftermath, there are two harsh realities. The survivor who can work gets more food than one who can't, and the more who die, the more food is left for the rest.
15: I could murder a fag meal. I used to love a fag after a meal.
6: The next phase of life.
4: A doorway into a new life.
6: The gateway to the next phase of existence.
16: It's a natural thing, and we all have to take it when our time comes.
2: When I look forward to that period of time, I have no fear.
1: No, I agree, I have no fear. Death to me means happiness, a kind of release into another world. A world where we aren't tied down by the material things we have here, but a released into something that's wider and bigger and deeper and more wonderful than we've ever really known. From shadow into reality, from darkness into light, into a freedom of the spirit.
3: It's a perfectly natural phenomena.
17: A great release from this earthly body.
5: The release of the spiritual body from the physical body.
3: Simply the passing from this life into a higher and, I trust, much higher life.
4: Just the gateway to another life where I hope to meet my loved ones.
6: Death, to me, a spiritualist, is the gateway, the birth into the next phase of existence, which is continuous with this life that we have left in the physical. There we live in a world of thought, and as we think, so shall we move about and find our happiness, our peace, our work, our sorrow. Death is just the changing from this dark phase of life into a brighter sphere. I have no fear. I look forward

0: Randall speaking to you from the Terminal of Life near the Gate of Death, where along with many others, we will shortly be boarding the Interworld Airlines flight FINAL for the New Jerusalem. This is the very first time that anyone in broadcasting has been given the authority to actually witness and describe the flight of a departed soul and relay the information so that you can hear, experience, and prepare yourself for this heavenly journey. The terminal is very crowded today, and we are told that this is not at all unusual, for eventually all people of all nations will pass through this point of separation.
1: Your attention, please.
0: Let's listen to the dispatcher.
1: Interworld Airlines flight FINAL, non-stop supersonic service to the New Jerusalem, is now ready for boarding at the Gate of Death. Passengers holding confirmed reservations for this flight may proceed immediately to this gate through the blood-sprinkled concourse. Because the exact time of departure is uncertain, you are urged to remain ready at any moment. Thank you.
0: The crowd seems to be milling about, most everyone talking, some praying, some laughing, with only a few people acting as if they were paying any attention to the announcement. They're making ready to leave on this flight. Who are these that were listening to the dispatcher and responding? Well, with close observation, we notice that each one of them has a ticket in his hand. Sir, could I see your ticket for just a moment so that I can tell our audience about it? Thank you. It says, issued from Mount Calvary by the chief agent, the Holy Spirit. And it has been officially stamped with the blood of Jesus Christ. Here you are, sir. Thanks again. God bless you. I notice, too, that each of the ticket holders is carrying his own baggage. I'm told each one is furnished with the baggage of grace and godliness. No sad faces seem to be here to enter the gate of death. Everybody is beaming. One of the passengers seems to be singing. Let's walk along with the portable microphone and see if we can pick up just a little of his song of praise.

0: chronic obsessive compulsive personality.
1: Why can't I breathe?
2: Evacuate. 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Evacuate.

0: he began to suffocate, and his possessions multiplied, and he began to suffocate, and his possessions multiplied, and he began to suffocate, and his possessions multiplied, and he began to suffocate. If you begin to feel overload, you will begin to feel what we are saying. If you begin to feel overload, consider your earth, what it feels.
1: Seconds and counting.
2: Fire two.
1: And 50 seconds.
3: Guarantee power will stop there at a rate.
1: 40 seconds. 30 seconds and counting.
3: Scramble.
1: 20 seconds. 15. Ignition sequence start. 5, 4, 3, 2, 1.
4: The survivors are numbered amongst the

0: It's just like going to sleep and waking up again and finding that you can move about much more easily than you could before. And one of the strange things, I think, would be to find that other people can't hear or see you, and yet you can speak to them and you can see them. It must be very bewildering to people who don't quite realize what has happened because of this sensation. They feel just the same themselves, and yet the people they talk to on Earth can't hear them or feel them or see them, and it must be most confusing and unhappy, I think.
1: I should imagine I should be unconscious in the passing. And on the awakening, the spiritual awakening, I hope to awake in a world somewhat similar to the one I've left, but in a much brighter aspect. And I hope to have friends there waiting to receive me.
2: It's like going to sleep. After a long sleep, waking up fresh and yet a little bewildered, until we notice that our loved ones and our friends around us. And I think it's a little while before we realize that we have left the earth plane.
3: In the few seconds preceding death, one is granted the vision of loved ones who have preceded us into a higher life. That is done, I feel, to give us a sense of confidence. It takes away any kind of fear. But after the actual moment of passing, we would rest. Possibly sleep, maybe for a day.

0: we should then receive our full awakening.
1: Those who are the closest to me in spirit would be aware of my passing and would be there to receive me, to carry me forward.
2: Once the actual death has taken place, a new life begins, a fuller life, a more beautiful life, and you grow, you meet the people that have passed on before you. You have work to do, time is not wasted, and what you have learnt on the earth life helps you in the next life.
3: No matter what agony the body is in, you die painlessly and peacefully in your mind. I don't think that it's a terrible thing. I think, in fact, that it's quite a happy type of feeling at the very last moment. And I don't think, really and truly, that you know that you've died. You actually sleep.
2: I don't think any pain is felt at the actual death, only peace and contentment and happiness that you are going to see loved ones again.
3: There is no feeling of death. I think you automatically sleep with the last thoughts that you have in your mind, probably in the last hour or so of ordinary life. I think that they stay with you until you automatically wake up into the next world.
2: I will look on it with great excitement, knowing that I'm going into a new life and a fuller life.
4: One would experience nothing but great pleasure. All physical conditions would leave you. You would be completely rested. And one would be able to see those in the spirit world that have come to escort you into your next resting place or world in the beyond.
5: Our angel friends, the arisen loved ones, our guardian angel will be there to receive us. The cord that binds the etheric and our other bodies to our physical body will be snapped. And we will be risen above our bodies, gradually taken away to a resting place. It may be a beautiful green field. It may be by water. This river, this water, and possibly that is true, that there is this water. And when we have crossed it, we cannot come back. I would be free, happy, floating on a world of love. Looking forward to seeing friends, relations, those that I haven't seen for a long time.
1: If I die a more or less natural death without suffering at the end, then I too would look forward to going forward and carrying on with the work that I've done here in trying to help others.
4: It is written in our Bibles that Christ himself said that I go to prepare a place for you, and to the thief that was on the cross beside him said, today you will be with me in paradise. This, I hope, is the paradise that I personally would wish to see.
0: I would feel only one feeling, a sense of great delight of being reunited once more are those ones I've always loved.
2: It will be a feeling of rising up. Rising up.
5: I think that it would be a feeling of relief.
6: Yes, I think it's a feeling of relief and got over all your troubles.
7: You're free from pain, no more worry, and it's just that you're happy, comforted. Happy.
8: I'm very much looking forward to the other side. I know I shall be happy. I know I shall meet all my loved ones. And I feel that I shall be rewarded with what I've tried to do on this earth plane.
9: If I pass in a natural way, I think that I shall feel much relieved of the physical body, having left that behind. And on looking around, I think that I should find, I expect to find, great happiness.
10: I feel I should be very happy. It would be wonderful to be able to see and speak and be with people who one's only felt

where everything is light and happiness and laughter, and where everyone loves one another. And that first of all, they want to do things together, to share things together. And to discover all the wonders that we didn't understand when we were down here.

0: and pictures. Skeletons and skulls of different creatures. We borrowed them from the museum. Did you recognize what some of those skeletons were? There was the skeleton of a cat. A cat's skeleton. The skeleton of skeleton.
1: A chicken.
0: Did you recognize what some of those skeletons
1: a
0: were?
1: A chicken's
0: what some
1: skeleton.
0: Of those skeletons
1: there
0: were.
1: Was the skeleton of.
0: There was the skeleton,
1: of.
0: A bird.
1: A cat.
0: A cat.
1: A bird.
0: Skeleton.
1: Skeleton.
0: A cat's skeleton.
1: The skeleton of.

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0: A bird.
1: A bird.
0: A bird. Skeleton. 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
1: A bird.
0: Skeleton.
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0: A bird.
1: A bird.
0: A bird.
1: A bird.
0: Skeleton.
1: Skeleton.

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But everyone keeps moving along at a steady pace, as if there were a guiding light. For they are proceeding without fear of any kind. Friends and loved ones standing about in the terminal of life gather around the gate now, extending their hands and bidding farewell. For those left behind, the parting is a sorrowful one. After all, for some, this is the last time they will ever see their loved ones. But for others, those already making preparations, this is only temporary, and their departure time is not too far away. And now, if you listen, you can hear a comforting song of farewell from the passengers.

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1: And birds.
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3: And angels.
0: Angels singing. Hymns and things that we've sung on earth.
2: A cat's skeleton.
3: And the harps will be playing. I'm positive there will be harps.
1: And happiness. And plenty of sun.
3: Scene that we've never seen before.
4: Something more beautiful in every way. 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

0: we shall find ourselves happy, and the flowers and the greenery and the trees be lovely.
1: Everything comes back to you, your life, and things that have happened during your life, and I think it's a wonderful feeling to know what you're gone through.
2: We shall find ourselves in the most wonderful garden, scenery that we've never seen before, and angels and music and birds.
0: Light.
3: Space.
0: Colour.
4: Peace.
0: Brightness.
4: The peace that one cannot feel anywhere else on earth. Anywhere else on earth. And something which one really can't express.
3: Something which we hadn't seen before.
0: Something more beautiful in every way.
3: Something quite different.
0: In every way.
3: A new life in every way, not only in ourselves, but even in our surroundings.
4: Time won't exist. Time will be nothing. We won't think of time.

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1: And all the colors are glowing.
2: Beautified. Intensified. They will be very, very textual. They will stand out. They will almost talk to you. And generally, I would find a vastness of space.
1: There's space everywhere. Everything is wide and broad. And all the colors are glowing. The streams are so clear and cool. And if you put your feet in them, they seem to almost... It's so light, you almost walk on the water instead of through it. And the trees and the flowers are alive within themselves, not just things you look at, but as if they're alive too.
3: The green fields and the pastures are so soft. They're radiant. There's peace, the peace that one cannot feel anywhere else on earth.
0: This world that we will enter into has been created by God himself.
4: The God that we believe in and the God that is all-powerful.
0: And blessed by his divine hand. I believe that nothing else but this beauty exists. Everything that surrounds the spiritual world is created by God and by so being must be beautiful.
3: The birds, the animals, and all living things we shall see and see them in their finer aspect, their finer life, the same as we shall be.
5: Yes. There is colour, there is brightness, there is light. But I know that I will reap what I have sown, whether it be for the better or for the worse. Personal responsibility is what we spiritualists believe in. I myself know that I am personally responsible if I find myself in a beautiful garden, a home of brightness, or if it is a hovel. It will be for me to undo and to put right, to build afresh, to build anew. But I have faith in the Almighty Father, and I know that he will show me the way and send me his angels to teach me to rise to the heights, to the brightness, to the stars. I know that there will be color, and I shall change my body, and it will become just one beautiful color. One sees beauty as another, so I cannot say what beauty will be for the others, but for me it is music, sweet music, birds singing, grass, blue skies, flowers, the thought of God, and that in each soul that is on this earth, each soul in the spirit world, all that he has created are one. And we are one in love. And love is beauty.

0: After bidding farewell to loved ones and friends, the passengers show their tickets to the angel who waits at the gate of death. The air is getting a bit chilly on the ramp as the gate opens, but the warmth of peace and hope in the hearts of the passengers seems to produce great calmness as they enter the plane. Let's take just a moment and attempt to describe this unusual aircraft. It's a large, glowing, and resplendent airliner, and I must say, unlike anything we have ever seen before. Its beauty and splendor actually defy description. It's surrounded by a brightly shining heavenly light. Red letters, symbolizing the blood of Christ, read Inter World Airlines. I am entering the plane now, along with the passengers, and we are greeted by our stewardess. She seems to be checking something. Just a moment. The crowd is all around her. Oh, yes, she is rechecking their tickets. I'm trying to figure out what she's going to do with the small two-edged sword she's carrying. She reaches out, and she has cut all earthly burdens from their backs. We should have known. After all, where these are going, earthly burdens can never come. As the passengers are comfortably seated, they can hear the plane motors as they are each one fired in order. The first two are already running. Now three. And now four. They are taxiing out to the runway for takeoff. And believe it or not, ladies and gentlemen, these preparations have all taken place in but a twinkling of an eye.
1: Welcome aboard Interworld Airlines flight FINAL, non-stop supersonic service to the New Jerusalem. Your captain is the Lord Jesus Christ, and I am your chief stewardess, the Angel of Mercy. You will find your seatbelt in Psalm 23. The Lord is my shepherd, I shall not want. Yea, though I walk through the valley of the shadow of death, I will fear no evil, for thou
2: shadow
1: art with
2: of
1: me.
2: Death. I will
1: fasten
2: fear
1: your
2: no
1: seatbelts, please.
2: For thou
1: shadow
2: art with
1: of
2: me.
1: Death.
2: I will
1: fasten
2: your seatbelts, please.
1: For thou
2: shadow
1: art with
2: of death.
1: Me.
2: I will fasten your seatbelts, please.
0: As the plane leaves the earth, many of the passengers turn their heads to look out the window. For here on Earth, they leave many things that they will never see again. There's the hospital, the funeral coach, the cemetery. To all of these, they bid farewell.

0: Your attention, please. I am thy captain. The flight thou art making today is the same which Abraham, Moses, John, Peter, Paul, and all of earth's redeemed before thee have made. Enoch and Elijah joined us in mid-flight without passing through the gate of death. We should be flying today at altitudes unlimited and at a speed never known to thee before.
1: Gleich

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Okay, enough of that nuttiness. I've been mixing for, a while now. We just heard a whole bunch of stuff built around a fantastic box set called Inventions for Radio. We heard The Afterlife, but in reverse order, back announcing, if you will. We heard Pi Audio Corner just now with Awful Majesty from their album The Endless Echo. And then we heard Andreas Ammer and FM Einheit and their album Crashing Aeroplanes. We heard some Arthur Brown with Requiem, the title track from his 1982 album. We heard Bruce Hack, Requiem, from the wonderful 1970 album The Electric Lucifer. Hope that's not a spoiler for you, Wendy. I'm playing her copy. Wink, wink. Andreas Ammer and FM Einheit once again with more Crashing Aeroplanes. We heard Forrest McCullough from the fantastic album Flight, F-I-N-A-L, A Dramatic Comparison to Death, from 1965. We heard, and then Dilly Derbyshire and Barry Bermange with Inventions for Radio, The Afterlife. We've been hearing that. We heard Movement 3, and before that, more Forrest McCullough. Bruce Hack once again with Chant of the Unborn from The Electric Lucifer. And before that, Robin Hitchcock, a lovely acoustic version of When I Was Dead that came out on his album Respect. This came from a bootleg of demo tracks from that album, 1993. Don't ask. Before that, Mick Jackson from the horrific BBC 1984 television movie Threads. Watch it or don't, at your own peril. We heard a track I like to call Skeletons of Animals. And then before that, Inventions for Radio, The Afterlife, Movement 2. We heard a little bit of a really very cool collage from Crass from the album Christ the Album from 1983. Yes, they are North Swift Wound. List. Band. We heard Bomb Plus Bomb Tape. Just that part. The audio collage part, which I love. I love the album, but that's my favorite part. What I like about Crass is they had a really strong Dada, almost situationist bent to them, which is why I love them. Bruce Hack, Electric Turn to Me from The Electric Lucifer. And then again, Forrest McCullough, Flight, F-A-N-A-L. And then for that, another very cheery part of Milt Jackson's Threads, the food scene. And then we heard the opening of The Afterlife. Again, that came out in 1963, back when people like Delia Derbyshire and Daphne Oram were seen as technicians of the Radiophonics Workshop. They weren't seen as composers, but they crafted those sounds from just instructions. And after the death, sadly, they're getting their due and their credit for their pioneering and very inventive work. But that's a cool... That came from a very cool box set containing several of the Inventions for Radio series, which I really recommend. It's very cool. I'm glad I have it. I may play more on some future show. Who knows? And weave them into a collage or something. So I'm just not playing something for a long time. But yes, you are listening to the... Oh gosh, like the last 24 minutes by my reckoning of... The Radio's Broken on Dove FMU's Give the Drummer Radio stream. You know what I should do? Should tell you what's going on tomorrow on the drummer stream, because I'm the caboose, as it were. Tomorrow at 12 noon Eastern Time, it's Wound Liquor with Ole. You want to tune in for that? Followed by at 3 o'clock, Testify with Larry Grogan. And then at 5 o'clock, it's Discotheque Underground with Kip Brown. And then at 7, DB's Analog Lounge fills in for Explorer's Room. So do stay tuned for that. And also at 10 to midnight, taking all the way in, The Cool Blue Flame with Little Danny. That's Thursday's lineup. I hope you could tune in. Yes. And consider subscribing to the Give the Drummer Radio newsletter. Doug sends it out every day, and he does not share your email with any sinister entities, because he's not like that. Anyway, show continues. Thank you so much for listening. Hope you're digging the show so far. It's hot here. It's hot and nasty. Oh, by the way, the Pacific Northwest area, Portland,
I think right now has the world's, it could be wrong, has the world's worst air. I think that's, I read that somewhere. And maybe, you know, if you read something, you know it's true. It's just no denying it. Thank you for everything, everybody. Thank you for everything, everybody. Thank you.

0: That's going to do it for me, and the radio's broken for this week. I'll be back next week. We just heard the Sun City Girls with CCC from 300,030 and 3 Crossdressers from Beyond the Rig Veda from 1996. We heard Shockabilly with a live version of Lucifer Sam that I got from a live album called Just Beautiful, a posthumous collection of live tracks by them that came out on Shimmy Disc in 1989. Before that, we heard The Angels from Australia with Face the Day from a wonderful... I got it actually from a wonderful box set, but it's actually from their album Dark Room from 1980. Highly recommended band. They're also known as Angel City in America for some reason. Then a band called Black Sabbath with Into the Void from Master of Reality from 1971. And we heard The Butthole Surfers with Eindhoven Chicken Mask from that I got from the wonderful Humpty Dumpty LSD compilation. It came out in 1985. It was on the Touch and Go compilation God's Favorite Dog. It's probably an outtake from one of those albums from 1985. Who knows? Really? Thank you so much for listening. Hope you have a good week. Stay cool and breathe air and inhale and rinse your nose out with saline spray, which is I've been doing. It's ugly but necessary. See you later. And don't forget, please try a new salad dressing.
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1: Quick, go, stop, and make us a little do, don't forget the bell, the same, the song we get, the hope of God and the song when leaping and jumping in the hell, the little way back on the window, oh, the day when John told you the bell about the way to visit, he was easy for the world, the man, the tip of the kingdom, the call of the hand, she got mad at John, called the toll of the gospel, told 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

0: Then you tell me John Boone and the powers of Chicago told you the bell. 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He said, your days is ended. The time allowed, then you got to die. 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Past is a hand and death comes with your face. 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
1: Jezebel, oh Jezebel, death, come and leave the net, Jezebel.
2: How about death, come and knock and no Jezebel, don't say.
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0: 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Great God Almighty, I heard them tell. 9 days you lay in the room of street, a rack to build for a dog to eat.
1: Jezebel, Jezebel.
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Out of the cold, empty desert of loneliness and separation from your fellow man. 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Yes! Yes! Love! Love! The power of love can drag you away from these. Yes, it can! Yes, it can! Yes, it can! Yes, it can! Yes, yes! Say love, everybody! Say love! Say love! Love! Love! Love! Everybody say love! Love! Now touch somebody. Reach over and touch somebody. Touch the person next to you and say love. Touch somebody and say love. You know, the power of love makes you care. The power of love makes you care, yes it does. The power of love makes you care about other folks. The power of love makes you concerned about what happens to them. The power of love makes you feel responsible towards other people. And the power of love makes you responsive to their needs and makes you responsive to their yearnings. The power of love makes you want to comfort them in their troubles and dance with them in their joy. The power of love makes you want to give and give. It makes you want to give of yourself, to give and give without asking for return, to give without asking for repayment, to give without asking for anything back, to give without expecting something back, to give without needing something back, to give without looking for something back. That's love, love, everybody say love. Love, everybody say love. Love. Love is actively caring for others. Love is actively feeling concern for others. Love is actively being responsive to the needs of others. Love is respecting and caring for others because they are who they are, and not for what you want them to be. Love is giving all of those things without asking for returns, and love is giving all of these things without asking for anything back. Say love. Say love. Say love with a smile. Say love, love, love, love. You know, if you do not care for your brothers and sisters, if you do not love them, and if you do not feel concerned for your brothers and sisters, then you do not love them. And if you
you are deceiving yourself. Because what you have is Lenisma. Because what you have is love on credit. Because what you have is I love you if you love me. And that's no class love. And no class love is no club at all. Everybody say love. Without condition, and when you can love without reservation, and when you can love without hesitation, when you can love without a contract, when you can love from the depths of your soul without asking for returns, then the secret miracle of love is yours. The sweet power of love is yours. You hold the key that solves the mystery of love. Just turn the key in the lock and let love flow in. Let it overcome you like a tidal wave. Because love, love, love has come to you. Everybody say love, love, love, love.

can mend the deep wounds of trouble, and the power of love can erase the oozing scars of suffering. And the power of love can clear up the consuming cancer of hatred you feel toward your fellow man. The power of love can make you see that you aren't the only person in the world, and the only person who counts and who is important. The power of love can make you reach out and touch your brothers and sisters. Touch your brothers and sisters, everybody. Touch your brothers and sisters. Touch somebody. Say love, love, love. The power of love can make you reach out and touch your brothers and your sisters, your mothers and your fathers, and your uncles and your aunts, and your nieces and your nephews, and your neighbors next door. It can make you reach out and even touch your wives and your husbands. The power of love can make you reach out across the threshold of your doors, across your streets, across your city, across your state, across the nation. Reach out across the mountains and the oceans and the sea, across the continents. The power of love can make you reach out across the world and take all the world's people, cradle them in the warmth of your arms, and let them rest their troubles hands on the bosoms of your soul. The power of love can set this whole world straight. The power of love can set our thinking straight. For in love, all men are one. For in love, the world is one. Because the power of love binds us all together into one common heartbeat. Say love! Love! Love!

Judy was driving. 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

I done got over at last.

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He's the same Jesus that delivered yonder, oh God, Peter's mother, who was sick with a fever. The same Jesus that raised the widow's son from the dead. Jesus looked on us tonight. How bad didn't God tonight? His hands are stretched out. He's waiting to deliver. He's ready to help tonight. 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He delivered my soul. He saved me from

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1: Hello. 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I'm not talking to you. I'm talking to you. Hello. Oh, enough of that hijinks. Hello, everyone. Welcome to Wound Liquor. And I am in a nostalgic think about toys of childhood mood. And my very favorite toy, I mean, I've thought about this off and on for many years. My very favorite toy in childhood was actually modeling clay. And, you know, I mean, I can't really explain the fascination. It's not like I like sculpting now or anything like that, but I really think that choices we make as far as our favorite playthings have some kind of bearing on our character and who we became. So with modeling clay, I liked it much better than Play-Doh, because Play-Doh just had a weird consistency, and it didn't even taste good. It tasted very salty. 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I think they had, typically, it was like a red, green, white, blue, and maybe brown. But I don't think so much brown, because just think about it. You know, if you're playing with brown Play-Doh or brown clay, I mean, honestly, fishing around in your toilet bowl. So it was pretty much a very limited palette as far as colors go. But I loved it. I loved it. Anyway, what was your favorite toy? We're going to be talking about toys. And thank you for being here. Good to see everybody. Hope everything is going hunky-dory for all of yas. Okay, let's continue.

What walks downstairs, a loner in pairs, and makes a slinkety sound? A spring, a marvelous thing. Everyone knows it's Slinky. It gives a big lift when wrapped as a gift, a very likable toy. It's falling in place, brings smiles to your face, something kids can enjoy. It's Slinky, for fun it's a wonderful toy. It's Slinky, it's fun for a girl and a boy. And Slinky Mobiles with big slinky wheels and pistons that move as you go. It makes a great sound when you pull it around. The driver's an old-timey fellow. A slinky dog, a slinky train.

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You are there. You are there with G.I. Joe, America's movable fighting man, aiming a rifle, charging, kneeling, crawling, throwing a grenade. G.I. Joe, the soldier you can put into over 1,000 fighting positions. Almost a foot tall, he's a soldier big enough to really play with. And you make him move just the way you do. 21 movable parts. So real, he almost seems alive. With G.I. Joe and the authentic G.I. Joe equipment available, you'll feel like a commanding general. For a new kind of realism in playing soldier, get G.I. Joe. Action soldier, marine, sailor, pilot, and all of the wonderful G.I. Joe equipment. Get G.I. Joe in the basic uniform and start collecting your G.I. Joe equipment today. It's a Hasbro toy.

Bagna Banga, Sandro, and his Milan boys. 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Hi. We're talking about toys. Oh, it's Wound Liquor. This is Ola. And welcome. Great to have you here. Thanks for being here. And last night, as I was trying to sleep, I had my hands folded underneath my head and was doing an inventory of my, anticipating the show. I was doing an inventory of the toys that were dear to me when I was a kid. And certainly, as I mentioned, modeling clay was my first choice. And then I remember being so thrilled with G.I. Joe. G.I. Joe, and I joined the G.I. Joe Club. Say that 10 times fast. The G.I. Joe, I joined the G.I. Joe. Anyway, it was really cool. Every month, no, maybe it was bi-monthly, they would send you this really cool glossy magazine of all these G.I. Joes like blowing up and stuff. No, that was something we did. But, it would just be all these G.I. Joes posed in these action scenes with all the neat gear that cost a lot of money. And of course, I couldn't, we were just a pretty middle class family. And that was really stretching things a bit. But anyway, it was just these glorious magazines. And they sent me a dog tag. Yeah, dog tag. You know, those things that military folks wear, army folks wear around their necks, except this was like oversized, and it really wasn't a real dog tag in the sense that it wasn't metal, and my name wasn't or number wasn't stamped in there. It was just this big plastic fob with my name misspelled on it. Yeah, it all started there. My name was misspelled on that. Yeah, some GI. So anyway, that was probably my second favorite. My third favorite was modeling kits. Oh, cars and, oh my gosh, monsters, the famous monsters of Filmland. I love that stuff. I loved it so much. And, my God, with that, I mean, just a flood of memories, cartoons, the magazine of like funny cars and Big Daddy Roth and the Weird O's, all that great stuff. And I mean, models were so cheap, it was like $2 that you could easily earn from pop bottles, newspapers, allowance, as it were. I didn't really get an allowance when I was a kid. Wasn't enough to go around, so I had to scavenge and try to make money on the side by dealing, Play-Doh or something. I don't know, but what is your inventory of most favorite toys? Tinker Toys, Erector Sets, what? Try it. Let me know. Let us share our favorite toys of childhood, as it were. All right.

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0: All you need to make a bug is a thing maker set and electric plug. 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

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'Cause they're gonna ride forever on that range up in the sky, on horses snorting fire. 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The riders walked on by him. He heard one call his name. If you want to save your soul from hell, or riding on our range, then cowboy, change your ways today, or with us you will ride and try to catch the devil's herd. Across these end

Oh, birdies, they're so nice to hear and so nice to see. Someone had asked about Oscar. Well, Oscar, I'm just being pretentious. Oscar, and he is the alpha cat here. We have three cats, and he's not the oldest, but he quickly took the position of being the boss, and so made himself an authority and much older than his cat years. But I bring that up because he loves birds. He loves birds. And of course he can't, they're house cats, so we don't let them outside. But anyway, toys. Okay. I don't know if you think too much about them or think much at all about them. I really don't. Every so often, something will remind me of a toy I had when I was younger. And, you know, our kids, they're grown. Their toys, for the most part, except for, I don't even know. I mean, erector sets and stuff like that. There wasn't any kind of consonance with the toys that I remember and what they had. Everything, you know, is so much more sophisticated. But were there toys that you really didn't take an interest in? I mean, maybe it was a bad Christmas present or something that you got from a, excuse me, sorry about that, from a relative and you really didn't care for it much. I like things that had colors, flashing lights, a good design, something that looks sturdy. Hold on, I have to sneeze, I think. Okay, I think I'll be okay, but pardon me if I do have a spasm of sneezing. And things that, you know, really kind of felt good in my hand. So I wasn't really into puzzles. I really wasn't into, like, shapes that you put together, you know, in a frame. I forget what they call it. Like, not like Tetris. I guess like Tetris, but in physical form. I didn't like that. I remember my godmother, who was pretty absent in my life. I'm not saying that pejoratively, but, you know, she, I don't know whether they lived far away or nothing, but she had gotten me a, they were like these wooden clowns that, were very, what's the word for it I'm searching for? They were like cutouts, and they came with like two wooden poles. I mean, more than just two, but what you're supposed to do is put, you know, they had indentations in their shoulders and indentations in their feet. So you would stack them and put these poles in each of those indentations openings and then put like another clown on top of it. And I thought, man, you know, this just doesn't go anywhere for me. It's not animated looking. It's not realistic looking. It is something I just wasn't, you know, into at all. So there were things that, friends had that I really did. You know, I think Christy had mentioned earlier that with her kids, they enjoyed messing up remote-controlled cars, and I enjoyed that too, creating destruction and impediments on the track. You know, like a friend had like an figure eight track, and you know, it was great going around and around and around and around and around and around. And around. I mean, you know, anyway, it was fun for a while, and then it was even cooler when there would be accidents, you know, like little green army men that were, you know, somehow, you know, got away from their companies and, you know, went AWOL and then somehow ended up on the track. Anyway, yes. And Monster Kids, I qualified as a Monster Kid. I loved Monsters. I loved
Famous Monsters of Filmland magazine. Oh my gosh, I love them so much. And, you know, it was just something that met with my basic, you know, genetic code and metabolism. And, you know, I was really into horror movies when I was a kid. And, you know, I mean, I thought that I was just a weirdo. But then later on, I learned there was this whole spate of monster kids who loved the same thing and, you know, kind of got into, you know, the whole idea of, Ed Big Daddy Roth. And I mean, there was just this whole, you know, what do they call that? Not gestalt, but, atmospherics that's surrounding it. Anyway, enough of this pattern. Let's continue.

0: Six finger, man alive.
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0: delivery, no one drop up.
1: You and I may reverently share the blessed eachness of all beautiful cells, holy which and innocently are seemings enough for slaves of space and time. Ours is the now melancholy fellow will play his hand organ until you say, I want a fortune, at which smiling he starts, and picking up a magical stick, taps this dingy cage, then with a ghost's rain-faint wind-thinned

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Now, as Mr. Bowing Cockatoo proffers the beam, the stars, 14th Street, this, because my tears are full of eyes, appears. Only the truest things always are.

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group he is. 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

0: groupie is a movie about me. 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I Am a Groupie is rated R. Anyone under 17 must be accompanied by parent or guardian.
1: Some girl got a hemorrhage from Guam Jimmy. I heard it was the biggest ever.
2: No,
1: Lily did. She's in the hospital.
3: Lily did. She's in the hospital.
1: He kept kissing me. I couldn't stand it.
4: She's living with Lynn now.
1: No, Lynn's living with Jeanette.
5: English groups. It's all kinky. Randy.
6: We could always start with Frank Sinatra, but that's too far back. And Elvis Presley also. But I guess the Beatles. The Beatles really started it, like the Beatles started everything
5: else. As soon as the English groups came out.
6: And it's the influx of English groups that really had that excitement, and where the chicks were really flipping out, screaming for the Beatles, screaming for the Stones, this and that, sneaking up to hotel rooms.
5: The days at the Fox.
6: The days with Murray the K at the Fox. Mm-hmm. And trying to sneak up in the elevator of the Gotham and the Plaza. And after a while, more chicks than others became more adept at sneaking up into hotel rooms. And then there was a lot of status connected with this, connected with hanging out.
5: Right, there's a whole status thing now.
6: And now
5: super groupies. I mean,
6: and the professional right. groupies, the chicks that eat by hanging out with guys in groups and dress with the bread, because there is a definite overabundance of bread in the music business, and it's gotten very wide. And there are groups all over the place, and there are groups all over the place that are making money. And for every group, and for every guy in a group, there are any number of chicks. And it's a whole society formed around this kind of thing. And it's groovy, I guess.
4: Well, I started going down to the Village when I was about 14 or 15. I'd go there every single night, and I'd take drugs, every drug. If it was there, I took it. And we'd go to this place called Figaro's. Also after school in the afternoon, we'd go down there. And they played records, and that was a big thing. You'd go down there and dance. And music was the whole thing there, because you just went to hear the music.
1: Cafe Wild?
4: And they all had long hair. Figaro's.
1: Figaro's.
4: Just
1: oh,
4: sit
1: yeah,
4: around.
1: In the bottom.
4: And everybody had long hair, and I started really getting hung up with people with long hair.
1: I
4: started getting bored of the Village, and we heard about this discotheque called the Cheetah that just opened. So we went there, and we hustled our way in so we could be free, you know. Get in for free every night.
1: I used to see you there every night.
4: And every night, it was only 10 blocks from my house. And every night, my friend and I, we'd go there. And, of course, the first thing we saw were the groups, because they were the only ones that had the long hair. And every 2 weeks, they changed groups. And every 2 weeks, we had a new boyfriend from that group. And then we started going to different discotheques.
1: You, just like me.
4: Ondine's. When the Doors
1: Rolling
4: were there.
1: Stone,
4: and Rolling Stone.
1: 20s.
4: With the Vagrants were there.
1: Outside,
4: and the Bittersweet.
1: Ungano's, Harlow's.
4: And it was always the groups. The that everything was centered around
1: That's
4: the
1: only
4: groups,
1: reason I go
4: the
1: to these places, just for the groups. I wouldn't go for the regular boys. Ugh.
4: Oh, when I met her, she was
1: I don't
4: just
1: know.
4: Sweet.
1: I was so sweet.
4: Girl.
1: But then they mentioned the name group. And a boy. And a guitar. And I went crazy.
4: You really corrupted me. I wasn't that bad before you. I brought her down there, and she sees all these groups, and then she starts running at them. And that's all she talks about. She'd come home, tell me about this group and that group, and how cute this one was, and how cute that one was.
1: They are cute.
4: So of course I had to go see for myself, and I'd end up arguing with her about it. It's all your fault.
6: A nice looking chick comes down to the scene and starts hanging out, and she meets the rhythm guitar player from a group whose record's number 12. And he makes a pass at her, and this chick is relatively inexperienced.
5: And she likes him.
6: You know, and she likes him. And she figures he likes her too. Now, if he was just some kid from Queens, the thought of going to bed with him probably would never even enter her mind. But of course, he's a little more sophisticated, he's a little bit older, he's been around. He's the guy with the hit record. So it's a lot easier for her to rationalize going to bed with him than it would be just going to bed with the guy next door.
4: When I first started going to Cheetah, there was a lot of girls that were making piggies with the group. But I was 15, and my girlfriend and I, and we said we'd never do that, we'd never be like that.
1: I said it too.
4: But, you know, months went by, and we'd get more and more into the whole sex scene. And just when I was about 16, 17, I said, this is it, I don't want to be a virgin anymore.
1: We went downtown to
4: a doctor that I heard of, and I got birth control pills, and I took them.
2: I went with him, didn't I?
4: No, not the first time. And I started taking the pills, and I said, well, how am I going to go about this? You know, I have to find somebody. And the first person I met, he was in a group, and he was at the scene, and he said, come back. And that was it. And after that, the rest was easy. I had the pills. What did I have to lose? Nothing.
2: You're right. Yeah, it's groovy.
4: And then there were boys, and they were cute, and it was safe.
6: I'm a groupie.
5: It's a full-time
6: job.
5: It's a full-time thing, because you have to be out till 4 and 5 in the morning.
2: Last night was a goof. I brought him home.
4: But when he first came to town, I slept with him the first night.
2: Some people can be violent, some people are gentle. Some people give you black and blue marks.
4: Like baby oil.
2: We're still nice girls.
4: I don't just run after a group because they're in a group. I run after because I like him. I think he's cute, I'm attracted to him.
2: You're attracted to him sexually.
4: Yeah, well, Art, isn't that it?
2: He's got a nice body, he's thin, he's wearing velvet pants.
4: Yeah, I like the way he sings, I like the way he moves.
2: Long hair.
4: Well, isn't that the way
2: you
4: anything
2: like, and the hair attracts you. When you look at somebody, you look at their hair.
4: Well, I wouldn't go out with anybody with short hair.
2: Of course not.
4: I couldn't. I really couldn't. But isn't that the way with any
2: woman? She doesn't look
4: woman?
2: At the face, she looks at the body.
4: Oh, I look at the face.
2: You look at the body, too.
4: Yeah, I look at the face, too. I only pick the cutest. I don't, if they're, you know, that could be the biggest group in the world, if
2: Do
4: they're ugly.
2: Do you consider yourself a groupie? Would you, though?
4: Well, I'll say I have all the characters.
6: You've
4: had one.
6: There are two different kind of groupies, you know. Well, there are actually three. Then there's just the chicks.
5: They're the really slaggy groupies, you know, the ones who will just...
6: It doesn't
5: matter. Really,
6: if you play an
5: rank.
6: Instrument, it's cool.
5: Right. You could play a guitar in Washington Square, you know, and they
6: and
5: dig
6: that's
5: you.
6: Groovy.
5: And then there are the very sophisticated ones.
6: Beautiful, beautiful
5: yeah,
6: chicks who found this is a much easier
5: groovy.
6: Way to live.
5: And they only will take the pop stars. I mean, the really super pop stars. Like, if someone's just in a... You know, a second-rate group
6: and
5: that doesn't
6: count. And a lot of
5: count.
6: Them get truly involved with these guys because a lot of them are, I mean, the music business is a creative field, and they get honestly hung up on guys in the business.
4: But it's
2: and
4: not
2: I know
4: just
2: you
4: because
2: have.
4: They're in a group. It's
2: no,
4: because
2: it's not.
4: I think
2: people don't understand
4: that like
2: that's
4: them.
2: The way I feel, too.
4: And they don't understand that all the people I know are musicians, are connected with music.
2: All my life. That's
4: or
2: that's
4: work
2: most
4: in studios and that. That's all I know is people that have
2: So I remember when
4: music.
2: I met you. That's like you were already into all that already. You had gotten me into that phase.
4: Because music is my whole life. I took
2: me.
4: Singing lessons, guitar lessons, dancing lessons, tap dancing lessons.
2: Yeah,
4: I tried to learn
2: mine.
4: How to play the drums. I took piano lessons. I revolve around music and the people associated with it. And that means all the cute boys. So if that makes me a groupie, then I am a groupie.
2: You're a groupie, yes, but you're a super groupie.
4: Yeah.
2: You're not a regular groupie.
4: I don't run after them.
2: No, they run it. She's sought after.
4: Particular.
2: The super groupie is a girl who's very choosy.
4: Yeah, she wants the cute one. She wants
2: the one
4: she's attracted to.
2: Top name groups.
4: No, not necessarily. She doesn't want the name. She wants the person.
2: But she does want to get somebody that's big.
4: I guess it depends on the person.
2: It does.
4: But they're the sought after ones.
2: They're the
4: pretty ones. And they get taken on trips and fed and things are bought for them. And songs are written about them.
2: Songs are written about them. Look at the advantages a groupie gets, you know?
4: She gets to go anywhere
2: in the
4: world.
2: She gets to go anywhere in the world. She gets all these boys all fucking over her, paying for her.
4: Those poor groupies.
2: I'll
4: tell
2: you,
4: anywhere except
2: New York
4: for New York.
2: And California have the prettiest groupies.
5: In London, it's the groupies there and the groups there are much stranger than they are here. I think they've influenced the groupies here, you know, because most of the American groups I've met are much straighter than the English groups. The English groups are really freaked out. And there's a whole bunch of groupies that revolve around English groups as well. You see, there's groupies now who like anything. There's groupies who specialize in English groups. There's groupies who specialize in guitar players, in drummers. I mean, they've each got their own little thing that they like.
6: Most of them, they travel in pairs.
5: In pairs, right, in pairs or in threes.
6: Or in threes.
5: Walking around and they see through dresses. with size 95D.
4: Sticking through.
1: Nobody wears underwear. Nobody wears bras. She bawled him, and she gave him head, and she talked in English accent. She told him she was English. Next morning, he woke up, she had a German accent.
4: No, one day I was with this one boy who was cute, and he had long hair, and I took him home, and he wasn't in a group, and he couldn't even make piggies, and he was married for 3 years. Well,
6: the number one perpetrator of the groupie scene.
5: Oh, God. Incredible.
4: My mother doesn't know for a fact that I'm not a virgin, but I think she suspects it. She must know something. But she brings boyfriends over to her house.
1: Different. My mother tries to measure, like, she doesn't know anything. You know, she doesn't want to hear it. Never happened. But she has to face it. And I said to her, face reality. But why can't she face the truth? It's happening every day. There's nothing she's going to do about it. She's one person against all of us.
5: The pop stars know that they are getting a commodity, because a groupie is a commodity. I mean, it is bought for and paid for, not in cash, but in identity. And there she is, and she's so enamored with you, with your exchange of identity for sex, that she's ready to do anything for you. And these cats take full advantage of the fact. Mm-hmm. I mean, especially the more chicks they ball, the more jaded they become, and in turn ask more of the chicks they're with.
1: They treat girls like shit, a lot of them. You know, they think they can take advantage of the girl and have her there when they want her and play and be able to go away and you know, be with other girls and, you know, take advantage.
4: Well, if you're going to lead this kind of a life,
1: you've got to
4: like a groupie
1: it.
4: Life,
1: you have to accept it.
4: Out with, you know, with it in mind that, you know, don't take anything seriously.
1: If you see them walk out the door, you know they're going home with them. I mean, the next night they come back and, like, try to get another girl. They try to get... It's like trying on shoes.
5: They just have no respect for them at all, you know.
6: Occasionally you'll find, you know, because in certain instances you'll just find two people that are chemically attracted or would be attracted even if this
5: right,
6: guy
5: no matter
6: wasn't
5: what.
6: With this group and this chick wasn't into what she's into. But the chances, the odds against that happening, because of the attitude, everybody's stone, nobody gives a shit, these guys are making so much bread, it doesn't matter what they do, they don't know, they could have a hit record today, and they all know that what the hell are they going to be doing in 2 years anyway?
5: And they know why the chicks
6: dig them. Back at IBM school in Newark.
5: They know, you know, what's happening, because they all know why the chicks like them, and it's very hard to form an attachment when you know that someone's looking at you outwardly.
1: They all come on the same line.
4: No.
1: They build up, they bullshit all night. They talk to you about nonsense.
4: Yeah, but
1: shit.
4: When you go back
1: and
4: to the hotel.
1: And then at the end, you know they're going to ask you to go home with them. You know it's coming.
4: No, this is what happens. You go back to the hotel, they say they're going to have a party. There's about 10 people there in a group.
1: Alan
4: and then there's all these girls, and everybody sits around, they get stoned.
1: And they look at the boy and drool.
4: One by one,
1: they
4: people go to different rooms until there's just one person left sleeping somewhere in the corner.
1: It's fun just to go home with them, have a goof for the night. And the next day, you know, you meet other people.
4: Yeah, until
1: but you're
4: ready
1: young.
4: To get married.
1: Yeah, you're young.
4: What if we got to lose?
1: I don't want to get married
4: get a
1: now.
4: Few diseases,
1: with one
4: that's
1: person
4: all.
1: The whole rest of my life right now. I've got at least another 6 years before I get married. Yeah. I'm having too much fun. I realized it last night.
4: Mm-hmm.
1: I was having too much fun last
4: hey,
1: night.
4: Hey, what happens if you get married? Everything's over.
6: There's gonna be like the postal war baby boom.
5: There's gonna be a postal pop.
6: Postal pop
5: they're
6: baby
5: gonna come
6: boom.
5: Out singing.
1: You want me to take a bath with them?
4: What
1: that,
4: about
1: that's
4: you
1: the news
4: crave
1: with all the English. They want you to take a bath with them and rub their back.
4: What about that he played with himself?
1: Oh, he played. When was this?
4: He told me you wouldn't make piggies with him. So
1: I wouldn't make piggies
4: with him.
1: So he went to the bathroom and wanked off.
4: Sticky.
1: He's really crazy. He's really horny. Randy is what they call it.
4: Randy.
1: He's
4: puny, too.
5: That's English groups are so kinky. God. Jimmy loves being beaten. I mean, like little... He's about 3 feet tall, gets on top of him with a whip. Really. I mean, a real whip man and beats the shit out of him.
1: The English groups come over here and they're so pure and good and they get dosed up. He went back to England with the clap. They all do.
4: No, when I was in London, there was an article in the paper that there was an epidemic of gonorrhea going around.
1: I had it. I got really bad.
4: Mm-hmm.
1: And after that, I was afraid of... Oh, I got creamies.
4: I had it
1: twice.
4: The worst
1: boy I was ever with.
4: Mm.
1: My mother put me in the hospital, and I didn't even know the last name of the boy to tell the doctor. Mm. At least the doctor said to me, you know, did you at least like the boy?
2: to that, I was afraid of going with boys. I really was.
4: For a week.
2: For about a week. I saw him again. Panting away, crazy.
4: What else is there to do? Sit home, watch television?
2: It's boring.
4: There's nothing. Nobody goes on dates anymore.
2: They just go home with boys.
4: Everything's music now, and music
2: is everything.
4: And groups are cute.
2: Like, we get depressed, so we'll take downs, and it escapes.
4: Or ups.
2: When you're on downs or ups, you don't care. He could be a boy right there, and you could really, really dig him, and you just wouldn't care at that moment. You'd be just so messed up that you just want to just fling on everybody.
4: And you wouldn't know
2: if somebody took your blouse off.
4: Just there.
2: I took so many, I almost killed myself. That's because of stupid groups. Can't believe it. I did things like that.
4: But they all take drugs. I mean, if you go home with a group, that's the first thing they do.
2: And
4: the grass comes out.
2: They tell you they love you, and they tell you this and that just to get, to do what they want. A lot of them do that. They say words that they don't really mean.
4: Not really.
2: Oh, come on.
4: Well, if you're looking out for that. They just can't take it
2: but
4: seriously.
2: They do. I know, you
4: just
2: can't take
4: it, but
2: they do
4: say it. Just if you
2: want
4: to have a good time with them, if you want to bolt them, and they want to bolt you, then that's it.
3: Okay, Mr. Mixed.

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2: We promise to satisfy your hunger,
3: your thirst,
2: your sweet tooth.
4: So visit our refreshment center now. Let's go.

Ivor. Ivor. What's going on? Okay, hi again, it's Sola, and it's Woundlicker, and thank you for being here. We still have plenty of show to go, and talking about toys of childhood and special memories of the period that was the zeitgeist. That's what I was searching for, that wonderful word, zeitgeist, when we were younger. And, you know, and all the things that were attending that period in our lives and all the weirdness that always exists, that coexists with all the innocence and imagination, you know, it's built into the hard wiring of existence. And I don't want to wax too philosophical because then we'll go down a different path, and it'll be all tangential, and it's just like, you know, just shut up and play the music. But listen, after I am gone today, I ask you, I encourage you, I entreat you, stick around for Testify with Larry. Larry's doing a special thing today on summer solstice, and that'll be really nice. And what else was I gonna tell you? Oh yeah, after Larry, Kip will be on with Disco Underground, and what else? I think what is going to happen today, if I'm not mistaken, is that, I always do this, the Explorer's Room is not, Flashstrap is not here today. I got my bearings. And DB's Analog Lounge will be on, so stay tuned for that after Discotech Underground with Kip, and then finishing off this Thursday, the Cool Blue Flame with Little Danny. And so I am the sentinel of what's coming up for today's roster on WFMU's Give the Drummer Radio, and I want you to stay tuned. Many a fine program. All right, so talking about toys and such and all that good stuff, I repeat, were there any toys that you just did not find as joys? Were there any toys that slipped through your hands or violently were thrown on the ground because you just didn't dig them? You just didn't dig them, all right? I liked shiny things. I liked things that had lights. I liked things that made noise. I liked things that had great art. I did not like Lincoln Logs. Didn't like Lincoln Logs at all. Brown and boring, and, you know, it was like, what are you going to do with this? They don't bend, you know? It always in, like, squares, right? I mean, just did not dig it. And, you know, again, that's probably why I am not such an outdoorsman. Okay, you know, I have enjoyed that various participants in the program today talked about their misguided youth, you know, of explosives and wrecking toys and, you know, being banned. I mean, I can relate. You know, my friend Donnie, who had all the Tonka trucks that we would destroy, well, actually the smaller ones, you know, when he acted up, his mom would beat him with a wooden spoon. Yes, back then. And, you know, we loved, you know, melting army men,
melting green army men, plastic green army men.

Starting little fires, well contained, but starting little fires, and throwing in, like, I remember, I don't know if it was, I think it was him. He had a model of a 63 Rambler. I mean, why would anybody want a model of a 63 Rambler? Well, obviously, he got the hint it was beige. But of course, and we took it to the woods that were near our homes. I mean, I was just like about maybe, oh my gosh, about 500 yards away from woods. And we went down there. We're looking out for, we purloined some matches, some lighter fluid. Yeah. And we're looking out for any adults coming and started that conflagration with that Rambler just melting. Well, an adult came by and Donnie freaked out and he put down his kid's shoe, tennis shoe, on it to try to snuff out the flame. And there was a big hump of melted mass of Rambler on his shoe. And he hobbled home and his mom hit him with a wooden spoon. In that particular instance, he did not rat me out or anything, so I was cool. All right. Anyway, we still have more. Hang around. Don't go nowheres.

Bobby, the end of the

just a free text for another more exciting, more passionate game. Entirely new principles of logical reasoning and strictly directed toward the solution of the cardinal problem of sewing. I said the cardinal problem of

0: struggle with words. Times are rough.
1: Streets are hard.
0: Oftentimes, this time is when I'm rough. Typing or writing. I could exercise more restraint. My words could be more succinct and effective. I do not like the idea of censorship. It's par for the course.
2: The first rule about yard work club is you do not talk about yard work.
0: Oftentimes, I'll spew out way too much information. I sometimes think out loud. I find myself talking to myself more often than not. I'll sometimes have full conversations with my dog in public spaces where it may not be appropriate to do so. For attention or help? Am I simply following my natural flow? Because I tend to do it when I'm not in public spaces as well. Perhaps the answer's not so simple. One thing I'm struggling with at the moment is trying to censor myself before
3: I've always
0: spewing out
3: been a fan of iconoclasts,
0: the internet, the World Wide Web.
3: But I must
0: intranet,
3: draw an imaginary
0: internet,
3: blatant flash
0: space.
3: Why struggle with God?
0: Satellites.
3: Pray for the lesser Israel project. Stop
0: outer
3: Israeli
0: space.
3: War crimes.
0: What I'm struggling with is
3: freedom.
0: Whether or not to post
3: religious tolerance,
0: religious thoughts,
3: religious freedom
0: on these platforms,
3: by political satire.
0: Let's just say
3: God is love. God first. Allah is love. Allah first. Allah. War is a racket. Lesser Israel.
0: I think the Lesser Israel project
3: freedom of
0: is
3: speech.
0: A brilliant idea.
3: Free.
0: Shrink the size of this illegitimate nation's borders to the 1947 lines in the sand and let the rest of the world live in peace. An ethno-state is a horrible idea and must be stopped.

when we began, I allowed him intervals. He made no objection, nor during our talks expressed any desire for a break in the proceedings. Themselves, when they occurred at whatever point, were passed naturally in silence. It was not uncommon for them to be both preceded and outside the frame of the talks were

my announcement of an interval, he would

his behaviour on these occasions was not consistent. But I was obliged to remark, and when possible to verify, if any ostensible change in his manner was outside the frame of our talks or not.

gradually it appeared that these intervals proceeded according to his terms. And where both allotment and duration had rested with me, and become my imposition, they now proceeded according to his dictates. And became his imposition.

journeyed from silence to silence. I had no course but to follow. But I...

At every interval, he retired to the window. And began from its vantage. His predilection for windows was not assumed. And on approaching initially, when the break was stated, he paid no attention to the aspect beyond, either in daytime or in nighttime. His course to the window, and his lack of interest in the aspect beyond, did he prove concerned.

0: was this predilection for windows a deviation from former times? But where the order of his room had been maintained by particular arrangement of window and curtain,
1: Milky, the marvelous milking cow. It's fun to milk her, gonna do it right now. She drinks the water when we pump her tail. She's raising her head, it's milking time now. Her pretend milk is a feeling the pail.
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3: Milky, the marvelous milking cow.
1: Milky, the marvelous milking cow with pretend milk tablets. 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

0: I'm so happy to be here today. And for all of you that are searching for the answer to your problem in life, if you're ready right now, we're gonna solve it. And this is all you got to do.
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I'm your host, the Right Reverend Larry Grogan, and I come to you here every Thursday with 2 hours of the finest in recorded music. And today we have a reading from the Book of Yao. Those of you that fly with us regularly know that I'm a huge soul and funk collector, having been a DJ with those particular styles for a few decades. My introduction to soul collecting was in the early 80s, and most of what I was chasing or aware of was gritty southern soul in the Stax Volt mold, heavily gospel-informed, and marked by the mastery of giants like Otis Redding and Wilson Pickett. My taste in funk also ran in the style, known to the collectors of the 90s and aughts as deep funk, more obscure and gritty style than what most people think outside of that particular loop would consider funk. Now, I'm a child of the 70s, and most of the black music that I experienced on the radio as a kid is close to what you'll be hearing here over the next few weeks. I'm ashamed to say that whilst in the depth of my Funk 45 collecting, I ignored a lot of this stuff, only finding my way back to it and deeper into it after discovering lesser-known disco tracks and digging the more polished production-heavy sound. As has been the case since they started keeping track of radio charts, the differences between what was played on white and black radio was often stark. Though some of the more obscure artists and songs might cross over to white radio on a regional basis, and some of the artists also had other tracks go national, much of the sound remained the sole province of black radio and Saturday mornings on Soul Train. Folks living in big metro areas with powerful black stations had access to these records on the dial and in the car, but many people did not. This and next week, we're going to be digging funky soul, funk, and even some disco by artists like the Isley Brothers and the Spinners that had roots in an earlier time, but mostly by musicians that made their marks in the 70s and early 80s, more closely influencing the sounds of the hip-hop era and beyond. You'll be familiar with some of it, but I hope a fair amount of new to you and that you dig it as much as I do. And we got things started with the Isley Brothers and That Lady Parts 1 and 2 on T-Neck from 1973, a song that should be familiar to a lot of people because it's been played a lot of times. It crossed over to AM radio. It's been used in commercials many times. And even it's a re-recording for the Isley Brothers, who recorded it for, I think, United Artists in the early 1960s in a different version. After That War and Lowrider, another song that crossed over in a lot of different ways in movies, TV shows, commercials and the like, and it's a great one by them. We're one of the really, really interesting bands of the 70s that

is kind of undefinable in the larger sense. I think a lot of people think of them as a soul band, but they did all kinds of music, and really, really interesting. I mean, any group that features a harmonica as a lead instrument is all right in my book. After that, the Detroit Emeralds, one of my favorites, and You Want It, You Got It on Westbound from 1972. And after that, Hot Chocolate and Everyone's a Winner. I remember going out and buying that 45 at Two Guys. I get 1978, I was 15 or 16. And that one definitely crossed over because I had to have heard it on ABC in New York, and a great one by them. And we close that set with Earth, Wind, and Fire and Shining Star on Columbia from 1975. A huge, huge record by one of the great bands of the 1970s. We're going to get the next set started with a lesser-known one by The Temptations, Ungina za Ulimwengo. 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

0: your piece a chance. 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

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I'm your host, Larry Grogan, reminding you that when I'm done today, stay tuned from 5 to 7 for Kip and Discotheque Underground. Then from 7 until 10, DB's Analog Lounge fills in for Explorer's Room. Then at 10 o'clock, tune in for Little Danny and the Cool Blue Flame, who will take you to midnight. And then to your live broadcast day here on the Drummer Stream. 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And while you're there, sign up for our daily email blast, secure in the knowledge that we never share your email address with anyone. Next week, we'll be doing another 2 hours of this kind of music. So if you dig it, come by then. Week after that, I have something interesting cooking. I have to get down here in the lab and work on it, though, to fine-tune it. But I think you'll enjoy that as well. We got that set started with the Temptations and Unkina Za Ulimwengo, Unite the People, on Gordy from 1971's The Sky's the Limit album. If you're not one of the people that's delved into the psychedelic soul era of the Temptations, say 69 to 72, get out there and dig it, because it is some very heavy music. Norman Whitfield at the controls, and really, really good stuff. After that, Ripple and Willie Pass the Water on GRC from the Ripple album from 1973. Really good record, too, if you ever find it. Not terribly expensive, either. Followed by The People's Choice and the disco mix of Do It Any Way You Wanna on TSOP from 1975. I have a really cool Latin version of that 45 by Lou Ramirez. I think I've played it here on the show before. After that, Johnny Williams in Slow Motion on Philadelphia International from 1972. A record that should have been a bigger hit. I don't know why it wasn't. Seemed to have hit in a lot of Midwestern markets. It is a Gamble Huff John out of Philadelphia. But a great one. That's the long mix of that one, too. After that, Zap and Dance Floor from Zap 2 from 1982, Zap and Roger, a hugely influential group out of Ohio, and heavily sampled as well. Followed by Eddie Kendricks and Keep on Truckin' on Tamla from 1973. I remember going on Boy Scout campouts and listening to WABC in the tent late at night when everybody was sleeping, and I was up listening to the radio, and Keep on Truckin' was jamming then. Followed by Parliament Flashlight on Casablanca from 1978, Mighty George Clinton and his gang of lunatics. Another artist that started here in New Jersey. Followed by Vicki Anderson and a great Answer record, I'm Too Tough for Mr. Big Stuff, on James Brown's Identify label from 1971. What a voice she had, man. Really, really heavy stuff. Followed by Chuck Brown, the Godfather of Go-Go, and Bustin' Loose on Source from 1979 from the Bustin' Loose album. Shout out to my buddy Chris in D.C. who turned me on to Chuck Brown back in the day. The Dynamic Corvettes after that, and Funky Music is a Thing on Abbott from 1975. Gladys Knight and the Pips, and one of a number of Sly Stone covers they did in the early 70s. That's the version of Thank You for Letting Me Be Myself Again from the 1973 album All I Need Is Time. And then we close that set with one of my favorite records. A record that is fairly obscure, only charted in a couple of Midwestern markets in 1971. Although it got

Pressings in England and Europe. Alakazam by Sonny Ross, a Philadelphia record, co-written and produced by George Tinley, another Philadelphia guy. How that record wasn't a hit, I don't know. But as is the case with a lot of these records, if you look at the charts at the time, there's a lot of competition. A lot of very heavy stuff coming out at that time. Al Green, Stevie Wonder, you know, everybody was on there. And not a lot of elbow room in there for people to work their way into the charts. But that's a great, great record. And I don't know if that's ever been reissued anywhere. It's not an expensive record. It wasn't when I got it, but it was very hard to find. And I love it, so I hope you did too. So getting the next set started with a little more Philadelphia sound, a little disco, and Harold Melvin and the Blue Notes and The Love I Lost here on Testify.

Hey, welcome back to Testify here on WFMU's Give the Drummer Radio. I am your host, Larry Grogan, reminding you to stay tuned in a few short minutes for KIPP at Discotheque Underground, followed at 7 by DB's Analog Lounge, filling in for Explorer's Room. Then at 10, it's Little Danny and the Cool Blue Flame taking you through the midnight and the end of your live broadcast day on the Drummer Stream. Next week, as I said, we'll be doing two more hours of this kind of stuff, so make sure you fall by for that. We got that set started with a really nice one. Harold Melvin and the Blue Notes in the 12-inch mix of The Love I Lost on Philadelphia International from 1973, mixed down by the mighty Tom Moulton, the master of the remix, an absolute genius. He also did, I believe we'll hear it next week, Harold Melvin and the Blue Notes version of I can't, don't leave me this way, the original version of that song. The 11-minute mix that Moulton did is an absolute masterpiece, so stay tuned for that. After that, Earth, Wind, and Fire and Let's Groove on Columbia from 1981. Bobby Keys and Give Me the Key on Ringo Records from 1975. Bobby Keys, the longtime saxophone player for the Rolling Stones, session musician. Ringo Records ran for like 4 years, and different iterations of that Give Me the Key 45 account for five or six different 45s on the label. So I guess it was either it was getting played somewhere or Ringo thought it deserved to get played somewhere. So that's a cool one by him. After that, the Isley Brothers and Work to Do on TNAC from 1972, one of the great records from the 1970s. And then a record that I was unaware of for a long time, that I was down in D.C., at a record shop run by my friends Marshall and Mike, and they played that, and it blew my mind. I'm like, what is this, right? There's crazy drums at the beginning, and then, of course, it's an interpolation of Jungle Boogie by Kool and the Gang called Jungle Jazz with that crazy overblown flute, and it's just a real killer, man. And Kool and the Gang, one of the, I don't know if I'd call them underrated, but they need to be rated higher than they are. I mean, the band, they had a lot of hits from the late 60s all the way into the 80s, I believe. And just one of the great bands out of New Jersey and one of the great soul and funk bands of their era, period. I mean, way before they started having those sort of softer hits like Night Shift later on. Early Kool and the Gang, very hot band. Lots of great songs, very funky stuff, and a big, big favorite of mine. So I hope you dug everything heard here on Testify Today. We're every Thursday from 3 to 5 p.m. with all kinds of groovy things. We'll leave you in the capable hands of Rex Garvin and his Mighty Cravers, as we always do, reminding you to stay cool, stay well, take shit from no one, and I'll see you all next week. Bye, everybody.

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WFMU is Good Number Radio. Good afternoon, good morning, good evening, whatever it is, wherever you are. Thank you so much for joining me today. This is Disco Tech Underground. I'm your host, Kip Brown, on a kind of a cloudy Thursday here in Southwest Lower Michigan. I hope it's good where you are. Kind of got a little break from the heat. And good to be back behind the microphone. I had last week off and did a Route 66 run, at least as far as from around Joliet, Illinois to Carthage, Missouri. I didn't go all the way out to the West Coast, but did a lot of it, had a lot of fun, and would recommend it if you ever plan to motor west, or if you want to just kind of get away from a little bit different type of vacation. We had a lot of fun, saw a lot of sights, a lot of the sort of retrofitted motor courts that were a lot of fun, and some of the old sights and sounds and pieces of the mother road that are a great slide.

Los Angeles area's The Bees taking a trip to New Orleans. So I want to remind you as well, and I want you to mark your calendars for this. Buy snacks, buy drinks, buy libations, and be ready because I am doing another Famous Fabulous Far Out fill-in for Global Greece this coming Monday from 6 to 9 p.m. Eastern Time right here on the Drummer Stream. We've got 3 hours. An expanded version of this particular show. That means more garage bands, more psychedelic psychos, more underground stoner rock. All the good stuff that you tune in to me to hear. So in 3 hours, three big hours, Monday from 6 to 9 p.m., leading into Big Planet Noise, which will be here from 9 until 11. So tune in, turn on, and be with us. Want to see you there. So continuing with the sort of motoring theme or the kind of car-centric theme or what have you, here's the Beatles.

WFME is Gilded Number Radio. Another car-related set, car or travel or whatever you want to call it there. Still kind of coming down off my vacation there, spending it on the road on Route 66. The Beatles starting us out from Rubber Soul, Drive My Car. Totally looking forward to the new Rubber Soul box that's going to come out. That's like one of I love the Revolver one they did, and I'm looking forward to Rubber Soul one because those are my two favorite Beatle albums. Definitely going to be buying that. And hopefully playing some of it here. The Yardbirds, after that train kept a rolling. The Who from the Ready Steady Who EP, Bucket Tea. We kind of got rolling down the road with the Rolling Stones, and You Can't Catch Me from Rolling Stones now. A Road Round a Baby from the Pretty Things after that. The Zombies, I'm Going Home, and the Kinks winding us up with Cadillac. So thanks for tuning in today. Appreciate it. We have a substitute tonight. The Cool Blue Flame Little Danny will be here at its regularly scheduled time. However, from 7 to 10, filling in for Flash Traveling Explorer's Room will be DB's Analog Lounge. Special guest spot tonight, filling in for the Cool Blue Flame. That's from 7 to 10. Right after me. And of course, like I said, the Cool Blue Flame Little Danny from 10 to midnight as normally scheduled. So tune in, stay tuned for that. Check some of that out. If you've never listened to the program before, and tonight might be a good time to give it a whirl. Why not? You know, so time to maybe do a little psychedelic psycho action for you. We're going to start this set out with a man whose passing just was observed not too long ago, the anniversary of it anyway. This is Love.

WFMU's Good Number Radio, our psychedelic psycho set for today. We started out with Love from For Sale with Nothing. Day Blindness did Holy Land and Spirit from Clear, ending the set with Ice. We're about to transition over into the underground portion of today's program, but before I do that, I got to make a little bit of a preface to this set. I lost a dear friend last week. Her name was Katie. We knew each other in radio broadcasting school way back in early 1980s. We got fixed up by a friend, mutual friend, and we both clicked because we loved music. We'd spend lots of time in record stores, listening to records, hanging out, all that kind of stuff like that. Kept in touch for a little bit after radio school, found each other again many, many, many years later, and I found out last week she passed away last Thursday from metastatic breast cancer. And being a cancer person myself, that hit fucking hard. So we're going to see her favorite group of all time was T-Rex. So we're going to start this next set with probably an appropriate song. It's a ripoff from Electric Warrior. It's a killer song. It was one we both loved, and it's a fucking ripoff that she died. So here we go. Mark Bolan, take it away.

WFMU's Good the Dumber Radio. A little sad for my dearly departed friend, Katie. We started out with T-Rex Ripoff, Robin Trower, Lady Love. After that, Atomic Rooster, Head in the Sky, Black Sabbath, Hole in the Sky, ending with Budgie, and You Know I'll Always Love You. Time to carry on now, a little bit of a deep dive into the archive, kind of get some offbeat tunes here for ya. We're starting it out. Now, this group is called Megaton.

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Set from the archives. That was Megaton with Cuckoo Choo. Orangutan with Slipping Away in Spontaneous Combustion. Monolith Part 1 through 3. Okay, got just a little bit more time. I got one more set, and I need to shut up. I'm going to get all the music in. Kind of a wild card set here. We decided to spun the wheel and came up with New Wave of British Heavy Metal. Starting us out, UFO.

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Now, how many shows on WFMU start with Route 66 and end with Iron Maiden? How many? Just mine. Anyway, we heard, what did we hear? Oh, UFO, Pack It Up and Go from Obsession, Diamond Head from the Diamond Lights EP. We heard It's Electric, Witchfinder General from their first 45 release, actually, Burning a Sinner. Iron Maiden from Killers with Drifter. I'm a big fan of the Deano years. I love those two first, those first two records for some reason of Maiden. I don't know. They just don't get to do, you know, because Dickinson's been around forever and everything like that. But anyway, hope you enjoyed the show, and I'm looking forward to you being here Monday night from 6 to 9 p.m. as I do another famous, fabulous, far-out fill-in for Global Greece. 6 to 9 p.m. Eastern Standard Time right here on WFMU's Give the Drummer Radio. Got a lot of great stuff. It's going to be a three-hour extravaganza leading into Big Planet Noise from 9 to midnight. Great night for everyone and everything, and you need to be there for all of it. And I just don't want you to miss it. It's a great stuff. I got a lot of great stuff planned. So tune in, please, and I will look forward to seeing you there. Have a good night.

0: Mary had a little lamb, its fleece was white as snow, and everywhere that Mary went, the lamb was sure to go.
1: Look what's coming in your mail. It says, get 11 albums for only $1 when you join the Columbia Record and Tape Club. Terrific? Well, I'm about to tell you how to go this offer one better.
2: Marvelous technology is at our disposal. Instead of reaching up to new heights, we're going to see how far down we can go. How deep into the muck we can immerse ourselves.
3: Ladies and gentlemen, due to circumstances beyond our control, we are unable to continue the broadcast from Grover's Mill. Evidently, there's some difficulty with our field transmission.
4: 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New York State Thruway is closed, man.
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8: 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Isn't there anyone?
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10: 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I have beer. 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
11: Give them good, honest feelings. 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
2: I mean, who the hell are you anyways, you audience?
11: You gotta talk to your audience. Like you're talking to a friend.

Actually, Rachel's not feeling very well today.

Good evening. Welcome to the Analog Lounge. I'm DB, your host for the next 3 hours, filling in for the Explorer's Room tonight on the Give the Drummer Radio stream. How about that Kip Brown Show, Discotheque Underground, right ahead of me? Thanks, Kip, for all the promos. I appreciated it. I was checking out a show as I was prepping mine, and man, good show. And coming up after me at 10 o'clock, The Cool Blue Flame with Little Denny. So don't go anywhere. Stay right where you are. Let me tell you what you heard, because I got a lot of music to get to. So we just heard Waiting for Rachel featuring Liz Downing. Have to dedicate that one to my wife, Rachel, although she's usually waiting for me. That was Greg Hatem from his new album Snappy on the Bumpy label. We also heard Kun Nareen with Poet Wong Part 1. I just can't get enough of that song. The album is 3. It's real good. Chris in the Redwoods, who's listening, said he's going to buy it tomorrow. Good job. We also heard Ohm Sweet. The song was Landlord. The album Echo Rodeo on Chris Amusi Records. That was an MP3 because it was in our digital bin and I had no choice. Curio Curio, which was Menina. They did the song Menina Passarino. From the album Curio Curio. That's a Brazilian woman and a German musician, and they're living in Europe and making some good music. We also heard Index of Memories from Basic, and starting the show off, something brand new from Bonner Kramer and Thurston Moore, The Third Migration, from their album They Came Like Swallows. All right, as I said, a lot more new music, so don't go anywhere. Thanks for being here.

All right, so we heard something that was a little bit old from Grails. We heard Stray Dog from their Black Tar Prophecies Volume 1, 2, and 3 record. Ahead of Grails, we heard Big Weather with Waiting for the Sun from their Gemini LP. Brand new from Bipolar Explorer, love that name. Anyhow, from their Last Lights album. Neo Geodesia did Golden Machete and Red Saliva from their Anka Stamina album. And Earthquake Studio started off that set with African Rough Beat from the album Dub Harder Than Steel. That's a reissue. Apparently, TNT Roots and Winston Dread, who are behind Earthquake, were very influential in getting the whole UK studio dub sound going. So it was reissued, which I'm happy about. I love that stuff. All right, you're sitting in the Analog Lounge. I'm DB. Don't forget, coming up after me, The Cool Blue Flame with Little Denny. You're going to want to stick around for that. Little Denny does a great show, too. All right, more music coming your way. I can't guarantee it, but if you want to hear something, put it in the chat. I'm not at the station. I'm at home. Although my collection is okay sized, it's nowhere near WFMU's. So, you know, maybe I can get it, maybe I can't. But we'll see. Anyway, thanks for joining me. Let's get right back to the music.